0: Ya nos escuchaste. 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

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And every once in a while, I start texting, write a paragraph, but then I delete the message. 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
1: 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I just wanna feel alive.

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1: 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Let me dead in my eyes. 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I just wanna feel alive.